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0: You may have noticed our new name. We are now called Big 100.9. 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

Eastern Connecticut's Big, Big 100.9. 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

Like you, we love those big hits from the 70s, 80s, and 90s, so we play them. 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Welcome to Eastern Connecticut's Big 100.9. 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
0: We like our music the same way we like our bananas. In bunches. 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

0: it's big fun.
1: I met this lawyer. 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
0: Big.
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0: 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We are now called Big 100.9. 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

0: Like you, we love those big hits from the 70s, 80s, and 90s, so we play them. 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

0: Hey, where did our love go? Baby, baby. It's big, 100.9. That's Tainted Love. I am Franco. Hey, everybody, welcome to a Tuesday. So much going on today. And, of course, lots of big hits coming up next. Big 100.9 is proud to be supporting A Reason to Ride, Connecticut's annual Flag Day bike run, Sunday, June 14th at the Plainfield VFW. 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

0: 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I'll be right back.
1: 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That's Saturday, June 6th. We'll see you at the starting line, rain or shine.
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0: Big 100.9. Looking forward to the summer concert series on the beach at Esker Point Beach in Groton. They always do a great job on it. Shout out to the Parks and Rec. We'll see you there on June 18th for the first show.
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0: Now through July 5th for Route 2 in Colchester and I-95 in East Lyme. Anyone driving more than 10 miles an hour over the posted work zone speed limit will get notices in the mail before receiving actual fines starting July 6th. Commuters are getting used to the new traffic crossovers on the Gold Star Bridge, which will be in place for the next 4 years. A new study by Rover reveals that pet care costs have jumped by 15% over the past year. Adoption fees, vaccines, food, and toys have all increased in price due to the economy, tariffs, and other things. For many people, it's their favorite show of the summer. America's Got Talent premieres tonight. And Microsoft owner Bill Gates has a creepy replica mannequin of himself. His stylist tests outfits on the custom look-alike each week. The Wall Street Journal says the weekly routine helps him pick out outfits that makes Bill look calm and approachable. And if you're interested in learning more about this process, visit their website, www.iamfranco, and that is some of what's trending. WKNL is part of the Hall Communications Radio Group. 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

0: Big 100.9. Just checking this out in the Franco file. Today is Love Your Dentist Day. I've got to tell you, I love my dentist, except when he's putting Novocaine in the roof of my mouth. And I'm not so fond of him. But it's for the right reasons. Hey, it was on this day in 1835 that P.T. Barnum and his circus began their first tour of the United States. In 1896, on this day, Marconi patented the radio, and no. Contrary to popular belief, I did not give the first school cancellations when that first radio came out. Hot Stuff by Donna Summer was number one. I remember that album cover, and I always wished I were a radio. Not just working in radio, but anyway, if you know, you know. Hey, it was on this day in 2002. Wow. The wedding ring that Paul McCartney had given his fiancée, Heather Mills, ended up being thrown out the window of a hotel that the couple was staying at in Miami. Hotel staffers used a metal detector to find the $25,000 ring the next day. Despite the quarrel, Paul and Heather went ahead and got married anyway. So instead of losing $25,000 on the ring, he lost $48.6 million in divorce court.
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0: So if you've been paying attention at all to anything that comes out of my mouth, and if you're not, I don't blame you. My wife doesn't either. I'm a dog person, okay? I have a list of the top cat names. Now, my daughter-in-law is a cat lover. They have a couple of cats in the house and a dog. And when I'm sitting on the couch and I notice that this cat, I think his name is Johnny, I don't even pay attention, and I don't want to offend her, is like near me, I freak out, but I try not to let her know because cats are mysterious. I'm not a cat person. You know, no offense to people who are. But anyway, here are the top cat names. Number three, Oliver the cat. Really? Leo and Milo is number one. That's male cats. Female cats, Lily, Bella, and Luna. Those are also popular names for dogs. I don't know that I think the list kind of cross over, but anyway, like I said, don't tell Sarah, my daughter-in-law, but that Johnny freaks me out, man. I could have a cat, like, over my head on my new couch. But again, no offense to cat lovers. You know, far be it from me to offend people. You know, I'm kind of a kinder, gentler Franco these days. In most cases. Sunshine now, clouds mixing up later. Maybe some sunshine. This comes from, I think, a TV movie where a teacher had an affair with a student. Anybody ever see that? I don't know the name of it. The guy takes the kid out on a boat and points a gun in his face, scares the crap out of him.

99.9. I have an APB out on Michael, or Mike rather, at Uncasville Quick Lube and Car Wash. Boy, they must be busy all the pound, right? Winner of this week's pizza party from us and Engine 6, but you gotta call me.

0: 100.9, getting deeper into the summer, which is great. Lots of cool things going on. Rock the Docks will be happening again beginning of July. I mentioned last hour, and I know you heard it because everybody listens to everything I say for 5 hours, right? No, but seriously, I did mention that June 18th, which is right around the corner, that is when the summer concert series at Esker Point Beach in Groton kicks off. So we're so looking forward to that. And everyone is talking about July 11th, Celebrate New London. Now, last year, we didn't get dealt a good hand at all. The weather did not cooperate for the fireworks. Hopefully it will this year. Every year, they're powered by Foxwoods Resort Casino. And you'll be hearing a lot about that, especially on our powerhouse country station, WCTY, who will play the music that synchronizes the fireworks this year. And we've been doing it for many years. It's WCTY taking it over this year and probably moving forward. I don't know. Anyway, it's a big 100.9, and that July 11th date will roll around soon, too. So make sure you come to Celebrate New London. You'll be hearing more about it coming up.
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0: Residents of Ledges Apartments plan their next steps after being displaced. Groton fire officials said the structure is condemned as a result of the fire that made its way through 10 units. Many of the units sustained water and heat or smoke damage. The cause of the fire remains under investigation. In Norwich, city officials are evaluating two potential sites to move the boat launch from Howard T. Brown Park after determining that the site that was initially proposed, the city-owned viaduct parking lot, poses costly engineering challenges. A case involving Sean Diddy Combs is under review by the L.A. County District Attorney. The probe centers on Jonathan Hayes' claim that Combs assaulted him in 2020 and 2021. Combs was found guilty on two counts of transporting escorts across state lines. His lawyers are seeking to overturn the conviction. And if you've been wondering why the Gen Z in your world has been down lately, TMZ reports that Taylor Swift recently fell out with her longtime friends, Miles Teller and his wife, Kaylee. The rift could keep them from attending the singer's wedding to Travis Kelce.
6: Oh my God.
0: I know how you feel. I'm really sorry to have upset you this morning. I am Franco, and that is some of what's trending.
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1: What I like about you.

big 100.9. As we did this survey, it's in the Francophile, with school ending, 37% of parents think it's good. It's a good idea to give their kids money as a reward for getting good grades. Now, in my family, they always offered me, and I was, you know, it's really weird. I couldn't figure out why. I was always offered lots of money for getting good grades because they knew they would never have to give it to me. I don't recommend that. Otherwise, you end up like this, and who wants that? I was looking at this as well. A new survey I found reveals that 66% of parents support a social media ban for children under 16. Other findings in this, 40% of parents believe social media has more negative effects than positive. You think? 65% of parents say any social media puts their children at risk of cyberbullying and harassment. Exactly, it does. And, you know, on that level, it's also a playground for pedophiles, you know, especially on Roblox. So be very careful with that. 56% of parents are worried that their children are being exposed to deep fake content on social. You know, it's not just kids. I see stuff all the time that is obviously AI. It's obviously fake. And people are like, oh, wow, that girl's amazing. Look at her. Oh, my God. I like to meet her. Yeah, you're not going to meet her because she doesn't exist. I love commenting on that. Hey, idiots, wake up. It's not real. But, yeah, there's a lot of that deepfake stuff. And, you know, it goes even further and deeper than that. That's why it's deepfake. So be careful with your kids on the interweb. Things can only get better. They can.

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0: The Connecticut Department of Transportation is activating new speed cameras in construction zones. A notification period is running now through July 5th for Route 2 in Colchester and I-95 in East Lyme. Anyone driving more than 10 miles an hour over the posted work zone speed limit will get notices in the mail before receiving actual fines starting July 6th. Commuters are getting used to the new traffic crossovers on the Gold Star Bridge, which will be in place for the next 4 years. A new study by Rover reveals that pet care costs have jumped by 15% over the past year. Adoption fees, vaccines, food, and toys have all increased in price due to the economy, tariffs, and other things. For many people, it's their favorite show of the summer. America's Got Talent premieres tonight. And Microsoft owner Bill Gates has a creepy replica mannequin of himself. His stylists test outfits on the custom look-alike each week. The Wall Street Journal says the weekly routine helps them pick out outfits that makes Bill look calm and approachable. And if you're interested in learning more about this process, visit their website, I am Franco, and that is some of what's trending.
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big shout out to a friend of mine, got injured on the job on his way to get his cast off. Going to see Dr. Summeroff, I'm sure. Don't mean nothing, Richard Marx. This sounds just perfect. That's Timothy B. Schmidt and Randy Meisner singing harmony.

Eastern Connecticut's big hits and big five. WKNL, New London, Groton, Norwich. This is Big

big 100.9 Relay for Life is coming to Dodd Stadium on June 13th. 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All the details coming up from Big 100.9.

Oh, here's what's going on. We have Rock the Boat 7 in just a few weeks to Europe. That is locked and ready to go. Rock the Boat 8 has been announced. Get ready to escape the harsh winter and join myself along with Dave Elder and Jimmy Lane and the band Branded. 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

big 100.9 because I like to stir it up. And I have mentioned several times, in case I haven't, I'm somewhat of a TikTok influencer. I have a music history channel, lots of followers, and they're very engaged. And I just opened up a can, and I'll tell you what I did. And you can either sound off on that page. It's at Franco in the Morning, or send me a message or call. The question I put up is, what's a cover song that's better than the original? And people don't like this, especially people like me, because I'm very passionate about music. I'll start with one no one will believe that I think. And it's absolutely the definitive version, With a Little Help from My Friends by Joe Cocker. Period. He took it to another level. Also on my list is All Along the Watchtower, Hendrix versus Dylan, UB40's Red Red Wine versus Neil Diamond. A lot of people get upset about that, I think. I don't know. Jeff Buckley's Hallelujah, Forget It, the definitive version. Whitney Houston, I Will Always Love You. Black Magic Woman, Santana. And here's one that people like to debate, that there's no question. And I love Simon and Garfunkel. Hazy Shade of Winter, the band.

0: every little thing she do is magic. Man, what a game changer Sting was and still is. It's Big 100.9 Sunshine now. Clouds and showers could move in a little bit later on. We'll check what's trending coming right up.
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0: Residents of Ledges Apartments plan their next steps after being displaced. Groton fire officials said the structure is condemned as a result of the fire that made its way through 10 units. Many of the units sustained water and heat or smoke damage. The cause of the fire remains under investigation. In Norwich, city officials are evaluating two potential sites to move the boat launch from Howard T. Brown Park after determining that the site that was initially proposed, the city-owned viaduct parking lot, poses costly engineering challenges. A case involving Sean Diddy Combs is under review by the L.A. County District Attorney. The probe centers on Jonathan Hayes' claim that Combs assaulted him in 2020 and 2021. Combs was found guilty on two counts of transporting escorts across state lines. His lawyers are seeking to overturn the conviction. And if you've been wondering why the Gen Z in your world has been down lately, TMZ reports that Taylor Swift recently fell out with her longtime friends, Miles Teller and his wife, Kaylee. The rift could keep them from attending the singer's wedding to Travis Kelce.
4: Oh my God.
0: I know how you feel. I'm really sorry to have upset you this morning. I am Franco, and that is some of what's trending.
5: What's trending on Big 100.9. Are you ready?
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if you get the chance, dance. Especially that kind of dancing. Big 100.9 wants you to know that the 11th Preston Palooza is happening tomorrow. 4:30 to 7:30, that's 99 River Road in Preston City. Parks and Rec putting it on. Each ticket includes inflatables, face painting, dunk tank, petting zoo. The list goes on. It's a palooza. We want to keep you connected on what's going on.

0: bit about Rock the Boat 8. You'll be hearing more about it as we get closer. It's not for a while, but now is the time to think about getting out of town in February. On February 27th of next year, we're flying to Miami, spending the night there. Then it's a seven-night cruise to the Eastern Caribbean. All the details, we're having an information session with Mark Bokoff on June 10th. And if you would like to join us, it's Beth Jacob Norwich, that's where we're going to be doing it. So please come and check it out on June 10th. It's happening at 7:30. Mark has a busy night that night because right before that, he's doing the final meeting for Rock the Boat 7, which is happening this month. Yeah, we're in June, right? We're leaving in just a couple of weeks for Europe. We're spending a night in Barcelona. You know what cracks me up? People are calling now going, oh, can I get in on it? It's probably sold out, but still get a hold of Mark. BookThatEscape.com. If it could be made to happen, he will make it happen.
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0: I think one thing most people can agree on, not everybody, America's Got Talent. You know, I don't normally, it's not like appointment television. I don't really have any shows that are appointment television anymore. But if I'm scrolling or if I'm watching and it comes on, I'm going to watch it because some of the stuff is actually amazing. So if you have a talent, I want to hear about it. This could be a bad idea. 860-887-7699. Meantime, final go around of what's trending coming right up.
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0: The Connecticut Department of Transportation is activating new speed cameras in construction zones. A notification period is running now through July 5th for Route 2 in Colchester and I-95 in East Lyme. Anyone driving more than 10 miles an hour over the posted work zone speed limit will get notices in the mail before receiving actual fines starting July 6th. Commuters are getting used to the new traffic crossovers on the Gold Star Bridge, which will be in place for the next 4 years. A new study by Rover reveals that pet care costs have jumped by 15% over the past year. Adoption fees, vaccines, food, and toys have all increased in price due to the economy, tariffs, and other things. For many people, it's their favorite show of the summer. America's Got Talent premieres tonight. And Microsoft owner Bill Gates has a creepy replica mannequin of himself. His stylists test outfits on the custom look-alike each week. The Wall Street Journal says the weekly routine helps them pick out outfits that makes Bill look calm and approachable. And if you're interested in learning more about this process, visit their website, www.iamfranco.com, and that is some of what's trending.
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0: Big 100.9. We've been talking about the premiere of America's Got Talent tonight, and I've been asking people to call and show us your talent. Jason's on the line. What you got?
1: My talent is singing.
0: All right.
1: And now I see my own.
0: Yeah, Jason, maybe your talent should be never calling me again. Ever.

Big 100.9. You know summer is here when the Summer Beach Concert Series kicks off at Esker Point Beach in Groton. Put on by the Groton Parks and Rec, and they do a great job every year. We're proud to be there again this summer. The first night is June 18th, and I will be there hosting. Hope to see you. Esker Point Beach is the place with Big 100.9.

0: Big 100.9. Tonight's the premiere of a summer favorite, America's Got Talent, and I'm asking you to call me and show me your talent. Kelsey's on the line. What you got?
1: I can sound like a pig, I think it was.
0: A pig.
1: I literally just, all I do is basically suck on the roof of my mouth with my mouth closed.
0: Kelsey, thank you for now making me think about the movie Deliverance all day. And if I just put that in everyone else's head, you're welcome.
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I don't know if you've seen this, but there's a video that's going viral on TikTok. A guy is walking his date home. There's a group of guys across the street. He walks her up the stairs, gives her a kiss goodnight, and leaves. And they're laughing at him and mocking him. And it's gone viral. Now, the thing I'm wondering, because the video stops there, is the date standing on the steps, scratching her head, going, come on, that's it?

0: Big 100.9. People want to weigh in on that story of the viral video where the guy walked his date to the door. He was polite, and the other guys were laughing at him. Janice has something to say.
1: I don't think men are men anymore. Being polite, holding the door. They just swing it open and walk right in.
0: You know, she's absolutely right. Somebody should come to this guy's rescue. You know, the internet, why isn't the internet blowing up saying, hey, he's a good guy?

0: And the Summer Nights. That's Richard Marks, a big 100.9. That'll do for me, Franco. Thank you so much for listening. We have more big hits coming right up.
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Eastern Connecticut's big hits and big five. WKNL, New London, Groton, Norwich. 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

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Welcome to Eastern Connecticut's Big 100.9. 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

0: You may have noticed our new name. 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

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That's why we changed our name. Welcome to Big 100.9. 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The biggest hits from the 70s, 80s, and 90s start now on Big 100.9.

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Like you, we love those big hits from the 70s, 80s, and 90s, so we play them. And we have a lot of fun doing it. Welcome to Eastern Connecticut's Big 100.9. 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

0: 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From this point forward, you may call us Big 100.9. 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Are you ready?
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0: You may have noticed our new name. We are now called Big 100.9. We play big hits from the 70s, 80s, and 90s. Woo-hoo-hoo! 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
1: I met this lawyer. We went out to dinner. I had the lobster bisque. We went back to my place. Yada, yada, yada. I never heard from him again.
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Well, we changed our name to reflect all of the big hits we play from the 70s, 80s, and 90s. Big hits and big fun are now on Big 100.9. 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

0: attitude. From this point forward, you may call us Big 100.9. 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
1: With the warmer weather on the horizon, now is the chance to take advantage of the beauty of the Thames River aboard the Thames River Heritage Park's historic naval vessels. 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

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Welcome to Eastern Connecticut's Big 100.9. 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

100.9 is WKNL, New London, Groton, Norwich. 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